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3: 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Make your word when you say it, be the business. 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Big Master P vibe, no.
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1: Post it on the corner. 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
1: toaster on the corner.
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0: Let's let Hollywood Zay do it.
2: Ain't no doubt about it, man. Let's get you caught up on what's happening in sports. We got to start in Major League Baseball, where the Milwaukee Brewers absolutely embarrassed the Seattle Mariners 22-0. Milwaukee tied the modern era record for the largest shutout in MLB history. Christian Yelich, David Hamilton, and Luis Lara all connected on three homers as the Brewers put up 22, while Seattle couldn't put up a single run, y'all. Meanwhile, Fernando Tatis Jr. put on a show for San Diego. Tatis hit two home runs and robbed Francisco Lindor of a grand slam as the Padres beat the Mets 5-2, and the Rangers handled business too, shutting out Washington 5-0. In the WNBA, Kelsey Mitchell and Caitlin Clark made history, y'all, as Indiana beat Toronto 101-95. Mitchell dropped 29 points as the Fever picked up another win, with Mitchell and Clark setting a new WNBA scoring mark as a duo. Elsewhere, Chicago knocked off New York 93-86. Atlanta handled Las Vegas 97-82, and Connecticut beat LA 85-77. Now to the NFL, where things got wild between the Cowboys and the Saints during their joint practice in Oxnard. And when I say wild, what does that mean, Zay? Multiple fights broke out, y'all. Cowboys corner Kalen Carson punched Saints player Brock Recksteiner, and teammates came pouring in. Saints center Eric McCoy threw a helmet during one brawl, and in another, McCoy and Donovan Isaraku exchanged punches, and then Isaraku was thrown out of practice. And that's already the second time this training camp he's been kicked out for throwing a punch. And check this out. Things got so heated that the Cowboys coach Brian Schottenheimer said Dallas isn't going to take anything from anybody, but they got to learn to play to the edge without going over the edge. You feel me? And these teams are not done with each other. Dallas and New Orleans meet again August 28th in the preseason finale. And on a lighter note, tonight, man, we got a heavyweight matchup in the WNBA, y'all. The league-leading 29-7 Minnesota Lynx visit the 25-9 Golden State Valkyries at the Chase Center. Two of the best teams in the league going head-to-head, with Minnesota favored by just 2.5. If you want to catch it, tip-off is tonight at 9 p.m. on the USA Network. All right, that does it for me. That's been your Posted on the Corner Sports Minute with the playmaker Hollywood Zay. For this story, scores, and more, head on over to PostedOnTheCorner.com. 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
6: Damn.
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0: It's Your Miami. Congratulations to Incognito and DJ Mrs. for having the biggest show in the city. Posted on the corner, period.
1: Posted on the corner.

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1: Yeah.
2: Yeah.
1: Ooh. Tap in with us.
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3: 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Propane. 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
4: Took a shot of Henny, I be going crazy. They say my whole hood got it under investigation. They know they talk that stick talk, that stick talk. They know we talk that lick talk, that lick talk. $10 million cash, friend. Started sipping syrup, I've been geeked there since. Gotta keep that heat on the seat air since.

0: 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They know we talk that lick talk, that lick talk. $10 million cash, friend. Started sipping syrup, I've been getting incense. 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
1: Hey, everybody, it's your girl Tamar Braxton. And check this out. I want to say a huge shout out to Incognito and DJ Missy for having the number one show in the city. Ew.
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0: Yeah, call us back when you got the answer. Thank you. We play number one game show on the radio. Who it is?
7: It is
1: In an email, what does CC stand for?
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1: No. That's the TV, baby. 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
0: Thank you, Paul. We got the smartest listeners on the radio. What's your name?
8: April Peterson.
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1: 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When you Google it, you're going to be surprised what it is, because I was.
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1: I'm DJ Mrs.
0: What's your name?
2: Maria.
1: In an email, what does CC stand for?
2: Say it one more time.
1: In an email, what does CC stand for? You sound young, baby. I would be surprised if you don't know. It's okay.
0: All right, boo. Thank you. We be like number one gangsta on the radio. Who it is?
3: Yo, this AT, bro.
1: In 5 seconds, tell us in an email, what does CC stand for?
0: Contact.
1: All right. Look it up. Call us back, baby.
0: My name is Incognito.
1: I'm DJ Mrs.
0: What's your name?
2: Fitness.
1: In 5 seconds, tell us, what does CC mean in an email?
2: I believe it means carbon copy.
1: I believe you're correct.
0: You knew that off top, or you work in corporate America? What's going on?
2: Well, I work in the health department, so I send emails all the time.
1: So you know the vibe.

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0: 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BGLONAGLE. 50,000 new Chanel, chopping spree, and every time I pop out, you know I ATE.
1: Hey, hey, hey.
0: I'm that.

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2: Posted on the corner.
3: Okay, let's get into it real quick. T for you. So Mary J. Blige recently talks to us about having children. But first, versus battle happening tonight between Donnell Jones and Joe.
4: Who
3: I feel
4: with?
3: Like this is going to be one of the best we done seen in a minute.
4: Who you with?
3: I'm going Donnell. I'm team Donnell Jones.
4: I'm going Joe.
3: I figured you was going Joe.
4: I'm going Joe. I want to know.
3: Joe having them features. Joe having them
4: all
3: movies.
4: The things your man won't do.
3: I'm still going Donnell. That's who I listen to on the regular.
4: Did I stutter?
3: That's a banger. Donnell got something to follow that, though, so don't eat trip. So, you know, I'm going to continue to keep you updated on that as it unfolds. And Mary J. Blige, she recently sat down with Michelle Obama, and she admitted that she now sees the value in having children, but she didn't want to have kids because, you know, she was looking around at everybody around her like they got to get babysitters, they got to do this, they got to do that, and meanwhile, I'm just free. So she says she looked at the situation like, hey, I kind of wish I had kids because I'm seeing my peers look to their teenagers and their grown kids and they there to help them out with stuff. But she like, but then at the same time,
4: auntie still free.
3: Yeah, and she still kicking that leg up with that boot. So if she want a kid, she can adopt. So you know, I can continue to keep you updated on that. It's that unfolds. Need a recap. You already know where you can go. Post it on the corner.com. Follow your good sis on the gram at DJ Mrs. DJ M-I-S-S-E-S.
5: 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Incognito. The biggest show in the city.
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3: Okay.
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5: Good morning, family. This is St. Patrick. It's too early for Baltimore City to be emailing me about bills in which I just don't have the money. If I didn't have it when I made the bill, what makes you think you emailing me early in the morning is going to have me?
6: I feel you. You'll get it when I have it.
7: But the bill was due the first, bro. It's the 17th. They gave you 17.
6: Nah, I don't give a damn.
5: Well, I understand. 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I'm going to get it when you. When I get it, they get it.
7: I got you.
6: Period.
8: Man. One. 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You got to bring it back. You see, people with bad credit, you know how embarrassing it is when people got to see your credit? When you know your credit score of 490, you know you have a repo.

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0: keep your hands up.
1: You just got robbed. You just got robbed.
0: By Pork Chop.
1: You just got robbed.
0: And Shay Parker.
1: Hey, hey.
0: Quicksilver pulled out his thing.
1: What?
0: Oh, wait a minute.
1: All right. Let's close out.
2: Right. Imagine you're reading Pride and Prejudice, except you're not reading it. 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
1: They hoping.
0: But I ain't got to talk sports.
1: Let's let Hollywood Zay do it.
2: Ain't no doubt about it, man. Let's get you caught up on what's happening in sports. We got to start in Major League Baseball, where the Milwaukee Brewers absolutely embarrassed the Seattle Mariners 22-0. Milwaukee tied the modern era record for the largest shutout in MLB history. Christian Yelich, David Hamilton, and Luis Lara all connected on three homers as the Brewers put up 22, while Seattle couldn't put up a single run, y'all. Meanwhile, Fernando Tatis Jr. put on a show for San Diego. Tatis hit two home runs and robbed Francisco Lindor of a grand slam as the Padres beat the Mets 5-2, and the Rangers handled business too, shutting out Washington 5-0. In the WNBA, Kelsey Mitchell and Caitlin Clark made history, y'all, as Indiana beat Toronto 101-95. Mitchell dropped 29 points as the Fever picked up another win, with Mitchell and Clark setting a new WNBA scoring mark as a duo. Elsewhere, Chicago knocked off New York 93-86, Atlanta handled Las Vegas 97-82, and Connecticut beat LA 85-77. Now to the NFL, where things got wild between the Cowboys and the Saints during their joint practice in Oxnard. And when I say wild, what does that mean, Zay? Multiple fights broke out, y'all. Cowboys corner Kalen Carson punched Saints player Brock Recksteiner, and teammates came pouring in. Saints center Eric McCoy threw a helmet during one brawl, and in another, McCoy and Donovan Isaraku exchanged punches, and then Isaraku was thrown out of practice. And that's already the second time this training camp he's been kicked out for throwing a punch. And check this out. Things got so heated that the Cowboys coach Brian Schottenheimer said Dallas isn't going to take anything from anybody, but they got to learn to play to the edge without going over the edge. You feel me? And these teams are not done with each other. Dallas and New Orleans meet again August 28th in the preseason finale. And on a lighter note, tonight, man, we got a heavyweight matchup in the WNBA, y'all. The league-leading 29-7 Minnesota Lynx visit the 25-9 Golden State Valkyries at the Chase Center. Two of the best teams in the league going head-to-head, with Minnesota favored by just 2.5. If you want to catch it, tip-off is tonight at 9 p.m. on the USA Network. All right, that does it for me. That's been your Posted on the Corner Sports Minute with the playmaker Hollywood Zay. For this story, scores, and more, head on over to PostedOnTheCorner.com. 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
0: Man, did you at least pinch the bitch?
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1: Turn your speakers all the way up.
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1: Even if the neighbors complain, they just moved here anyway.
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0: Man, like I said, that thing ain't got nothing to do.

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3: 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Those are dark times. 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Answer the question.

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0: Tasha.
1: What's up?
0: It's good to have you on the show, you know.
1: I'm glad to be here.
0: I never thought that this would happen.
1: You know what? Everything is possible in life.
0: Everything is possible. Yes. And you are showing the girls that. But how do you feel about your name not only being on all the tizzoos and stuff, as soon as I say, oh, Tasha K, I say, oh, who is that? The messy girl? The girl that says, how do you feel about your name and messy being in the same sentence?
1: I'm messy. I am messy. I don't know why people be trying to act like they ain't messy.
0: Are you aware?
1: I am aware.
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2: 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Like, I ain't even like that. Ain't her mama white.

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1: I keep getting relationships where they my type, but I'm not their type, like, because I don't know how to dress. So, what should I do about that?
2: Foreman Mills is a great start.
1: No, poor child.
2: You say you don't know how to dress. You got to learn how to.
1: I'm a tourist, and I'm stubborn.
2: I'm with you. I'm a tourist.
1: I don't know how to dress.
3: A person who don't know how to dress don't need to be getting advice from somebody else who don't know how to dress.
2: You wow.
3: Listen.
2: Oh, hold on. Shay. Shay, ain't no hold on. I was talking to this woman. I'll beat your ass
3: but
2: later.
3: But you wore jean vest.
2: Shut up.
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5: 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Dark times is when the doctor is telling you that you'll never be the same again. Those are dark times. When you think about it, you really don't even wanna live because you're not gonna be the same. You're not gonna be who you used to be. Those are dark times. When your wife is looking at you, you gotta question it, like, are you gonna be there for me? What you gonna do? I'm talking to you. Answer the question.

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3: 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Somehow Jimmy the Boxer worked it out when nobody else could.
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2: 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If you had a repo, if the credit cards are behind, the mortgage is behind, I have lenders that will help you out in a tight bind when you need a car. And I'm working every single deal to sell a car.
0: Man, people be thinking they could go in there and get a Benz and your credit bad. It don't work like that.
2: 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Sometimes you gotta crawl before you walk.
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1: It is almost a weekend. 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

0: 10, girl, you a 10. 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

0: Don Cartagena's back with another one. Fat Joe featuring Jadakiss and Young Miami, letting you know he's him. Victory Lap, right here on 92Q.
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9: 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Dark times is when the doctor is telling you that you'll never be the same again. Those are dark times. When you think about it, you really don't even wanna live because you're not gonna be the same. 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Those are dark times. When your wife is looking at you, you gotta question it, like, are you gonna be there for me? What you gonna do? I'm talking to you. Answer the question.

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2: Because I'm knocking up.

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7: Damn.
6: What I tell you all the time. 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
6: name
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6: name
7: you've
6: once.
7: Lied so much.
6: Name once.
5: Lie,
6: give me one.
5: Lie, lie, lie.
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9: 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Those are dark times. 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Those are dark times. When your wife is looking at you, you gotta question it like, are you gonna be there for me? What you gonna do? I'm talking to you. 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
3: 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Somehow, Jimmy the Boxer worked it out when nobody else could.
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4: Man, people be thinking they could go in there and get a Benz and your credit bad. 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
1: And that's exactly why they say what they say about you when it comes to the competition.
2: Because I'm knocking out the...
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0: out, took chances in my hood like Nevada. 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

ice and chill. 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

Let's get the party started. See you at the bar, you was hardly talking. That's when I knew that your heart was scarring. 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This ain't Gucci, this is Prada, darling. 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
7: 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Dark times is when the doctor is telling you that you'll never be the same again. Those are dark times. When you think about it, you really don't even want to live because you're not going to be the same. You're not going to be who you used to be. Those are dark times. When your wife is looking at you, you got to question it like, are you going to be there for me? What you going to do? I'm talking to you. Answer the question.

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7: 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That to your legs can't stand. High freak with the world in a hand.

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All here all summer long. We are 92Q. Exactly that. 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Baltimore's number one accident attorney.

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1: She ain't even all that. Like, ain't even like that. 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
5: 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Dark times is when the doctor is telling you that you'll never be the same again. Those are dark times. When you think about it, you really don't even want to live because you're not going to be the same. You're not going to be who you used to be. Those are dark times. When your wife is looking at you, you got to question it like, are you going to be there for me? What you going to do? I'm talking to you. Answer the question.

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ice and chill. 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These

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No matter what you're going through in life, I promise you, he will work it out. 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
1: This is us.
0: Chap, Shea Parker, baby.
2: Good morning, happy Friday.
0: Good morning, man. Definitely a little feelings this morning, but I'm going to push through. Shout out to Pork Chop bringing me some coffee this morning. If you know me in real life, that's a good and bad thing. The good thing is, it'll give me a little pep in my step.
3: The bad thing is going to give our nose a pep in our step.
0: Oh, no, it won't even get the nose because I won't make it. I'm going to go straight to the bathroom.
3: Nah, you the fart guy in here.
0: I know this guy not talking shit.
3: I might fart in here, but you fart at least 3 times a week.
0: It's good for your body.
3: In here.
2: He does.
3: So don't do that.
2: But I will say that
0: coffee's a laxative.
2: His definitely doesn't stink like yours.
3: Oh, mine's a radioactive.
2: Yours is
0: bad news.
3: Yes, it is.
2: You can quite literally throw up. If you breathe in too much
3: nothing
2: air.
3: Nothing beats the last time I fought in the head with you.
0: And we died. We all died.
2: I was so bad.
3: The way her face changed from typing to, oh my God. And you packed your stuff up and left.
2: I was really upset with you.
0: As you should
3: have. What do you want me to do? I can't. Your body can't tell you how.
0: So with that being said, don't bring up farting, because then you start talking about farting. Yours
2: say passing gas.
0: Right, passing gas. Somebody
3: it's farting. Look, I ain't got time for that. I'm one of them guys.
2: It's too damn early.
0: For time.
3: Too old to be changing the language.
2: No. What you're too old for?
3: What?
2: Is for staying in a room when you know that you got a fart coming and you don't know if it's going to stink or not.
3: Eddie Murphy
2: said you need to leave the room. I shouldn't have to leave the room.
3: All right, supposed to judge a fart.
0: Guys, can we change the subject?
3: One thing about the fart.
0: Hurry up. Somebody in the car don't want to hear about this.
3: I got two words.
0: They're punching out right now.
3: Hot chocolate. Right here.
0: So, guys, if you want to go to the 92Q End of Summer Jam for free with Young Miami, 42 Doug, Skiller Baby, YG Tech, and ASG Chaz, yes, we'll have tickets for that this morning. That's more important than what we were talking about.
3: What else we got?
0: Cash Money, No Limit Tour. Yes, it's coming. We will have tickets for that this morning.
3: What else we got?
0: Chico Bean is in town at the Comedy Factory. Yes, we'll have tickets for that this morning.
3: DC's home.
0: Way more important than what Chop talking about the flagellant.
2: Locked and loaded this weekend, baby.
0: Jesus Christ.
2: You better stay tuned in to us if you want one of these for free.
0: All right, we'll find out what it's too damn early for. Give us 5 minutes. Good morning.
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2: All right, Baltimore 92Q News Update. Good morning to you on this Friday. We made it, brought to you by Mothers Against Drunk Driving. And Baltimore police are seeking 18-year-old Christian Hersey, now on the city's most wanted list in the July 31st killing of 17-year-old Jada Sellers in Southwest Baltimore. He's considered armed and dangerous, with an $11,500 reward being offered. Baltimore police officer Robert Parks is cleared of attempted murder and first-degree assault, but convicted of lesser charges for chasing a suspect in Park Heights. He faces sentencing January 12th. As Maryland students head back to school, the MVA is reminding drivers to slow down and stop for school buses. Violators caught by camera could face a $250 fine, while police citations can cost $570 and 3 points. For victims of drunk and drug driving, your grief is unique, but you're not alone. 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It feels like back-to-school weather outside this morning. It's like 66 degrees, clear skies. It's going to be a nice day today, mostly sunny, and highs actually near 80. 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
3: Let's get the party started. 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That's when I knew that your heart was scarring. 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Like, wait, babe, let me ask your pardon. This ain't Gucci, this is Prada, darling. If you want something, you can know.

0: Once again, welcome to the weekend with the Quiksilver Morning Show right here on 92Q. Myself, Chop, Shea Parker, baby.
1: Yep.
0: Find out what it's too damn early for. I missed it last night. I'm not sure if you saw it, Chop, but I know Shea Parker. Versus was last night. Joe, a.k.a. More and More, versus Donnell Jones, a.k.a. Sweet Little Dee-Dip.
2: Well, the people have spoken.
0: Who won? Just give me who won first.
2: Joe.
1: Really?
2: By a landslide, actually.
1: Really?
2: Yes. I mean,
1: wow.
2: Again, as Donnell Jones said before the battle, this was going to be a celebration of music. And
0: anytime
2: that's
0: anybody
2: definitely
0: a disclaimer,
2: what it was.
0: When the disclaimer happens, that's when just like,
1: he's going to lose. This is a real battle. This is just me and Chop celebrating each other. I mean, you're about to stink it up.
2: They both have great songs, right? But
0: yes.
2: One of the highlights for me was when Joe brought out 50 Cent to do the power anthem. And it's sort of like,
0: oh, yeah, that's a cheat.
2: It's like, what do you play after that? Like, what do you do after that?
1: That's
2: Donnell Jones
1: up.
2: Got back on that stage so fast.
0: Sweet little nah, bro.
2: I don't even remember what song he did immediately after that because
0: no
2: I was still stuck on, you know, 50 Cent and the power anthem.
1: It brought the house down?
2: Yeah, for sure.
1: Damn.
2: Yeah.
1: Oh my God.
0: Yeah. That's been his last song, though. Like, you can't do that. And then, like, that's a cheat code.
2: Yeah, that was dope.
0: That is.
2: That was dope.
1: I'm just still
2: and
1: thinking about
2: it. Mind you, maybe like a round before that. I'm not sure which round it was in. Donnell Jones brought out 702.
1: Okay.
2: And they did get it together because he wrote that record. And I'm going to be honest, 702 could have stayed home.
1: Really?
2: They could have stayed home.
1: Where my girls at?
2: So I posted on Threads about it, and a lot of folks were saying, you know, they sounded good when I went to see them live. It must have been an off night. And I don't know, maybe something was going on with the mic that Donnell Jones and 702 had. I'm not quite sure, but it was just something off about their voices. They didn't sound that great. Donnell Jones sounded like how he sounded back in the day, but breathy. Like,
1: a lot of people was posting that. That's the one thing I saw. It was like something sounded like it's wrong with his mic.
2: I was seeing you.
1: Did Joe do Stutter?
0: Probably.
1: That's probably my favorite Joe song. I like Stutter.
2: Listen, Joe had on this bad red suit. Fun fact, Joe was the first mainstream artist that I ever interviewed.
0: Super dope.
2: At Howard University, WHBC. He was so kind to me. And I remember it being a defining moment, like, okay, this is what I want to do with my life. But he looks the same he did when I interviewed him in 2010.
1: I have another question. Did Joe do the Big Pun hook?
2: Yes, he did.
1: I don't want to be a player.
2: Yes, he did.
1: Oh, yeah, Donnell
0: That's
1: Jones.
0: That's what I'm saying.
1: Yeah, get out of here.
0: And people think, like, people forget, like, Joe got bangers by himself.
1: Yeah.
0: But he has so many collaborations, like the song with him in Big Pun, like the song with him in 50 Cent. Like,
1: ooh.
0: He got bangers.
2: But, you know, Donnell did his song with Big Pun, It's So Hard. So that was
0: that's a good round.
2: Right.
0: That's a good round.
1: Since 50 was there, did he do the song with G-Unit? I want to be a lover.
0: He got bangers.
2: I think they did.
1: Yeah, I thought I did.
0: Nah,
1: I did a show with Joe last year,
0: and it reminded me. Reminder: Joe still tours regularly. Even 20 years later, he's still actively doing 3-4 shows a week. But when I did a show with him like a year ago, I was like, yo, this guy really is still.
2: Yeah,
0: like, people
2: and you
0: for
2: can
0: some
2: tell.
0: Reason they don't put him in the A-list for some reason. But Don, I mean, Joe is like he's a big deal.
2: Yeah,
0: he's a big deal for R&B.
2: You can honestly tell that he's still performing because his voice, you know, just his demeanor on stage. It, you know, when you put two artists like that beside each other and they're like going back and forth on stage, you know, the differences and the similarities are. More
0: one's in shape, one's not
2: so
0: in shape.
2: You're just like, okay.
1: Donnell wasn't in shape.
2: For me, it was sort of like, Donnell, we love you, and just let the record play.
0: Mm-hmm.
1: Wow.
2: But Joe was singing, and he knew he was killing. He took off his suit jacket. You can tell him nothing in that red suit. I said, come on, Papa.
0: All right, man.
2: Honestly, is Joe married?
1: I don't know.
2: All right, the ladies were asking on Threads. They were asking about Donnell Jones, too. They both look good. Not going to hold you. Like, they look really good.
0: They both 50.
2: Yes, they.
1: Donald Jones had that fedora on.
2: Yes, he did. Sure he better, did. Better know it. Sure.
1: Yeah.
2: Per.
0: But you can see more of his recaps right now, of course, on our social media at Quicksilver Show.
2: Fun time.
0: Big facts, man. We back at 5. 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
1: Baltimore 92Q traffic. 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Only pay for what you need. And the inner loop of the Beltway down in Curtis Bay is closed due to road construction as you move towards Quarantine Road and Ritchie Highway this morning. Also got reports of an accident. This is on 95 northbound down at Jessup as you move towards 175 in between 32 and 175, in which traffic is actually slow moving towards the Fort McHenry Tunnel, actually on 95 southbound. As you move into the Fort McHenry Tunnel and then out towards Key Highway, watch out for slow ups. Also, an accident that we're watching out in Ellicott City on 70 eastbound just after 29, and two left lanes are actually blocked out there this morning. Also, you're going to run into construction on Delaney Valley Road southbound at Fairmount Avenue out in Towson. 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I'm Dre Johnson. Good morning.
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1: It's the end of summer jam,
0: mm-hmm.
1: which means this is the bridge for back to school.
0: Big facts.
1: And that's about to start next week for mm-hmm. a lot of people.
0: Yeah.
1: So I urge you to end your summer off right with us and you.
0: I like that. Give Pork Chop a round of applause, man.
2: That was great.
1: Because this is going to be one of the ones.
0: How long have you practiced that, man?
1: Let's say you don't go. But any reason, you don't go. You're going to be mad as hell the next day when everybody like, yo, JT bought out such and such. Mm-hmm. Oh, my God. Chaz and Wattek did it together. Or
2: JT.
1: Whatever. Whatever.
2: Okay.
0: Young Miami.
1: You know what I mean?
2: Young Miami.
1: Nah. JT, Dane's wrong girl?
0: Yeah, wrong girl. Yeah.
1: One
0: wrong
1: of them city girls.
0: You were doing good. You were doing good, Chaz.
2: You were doing really good. I was like, who JT will bring out?
1: When I said JT, both of y'all looked at me smiling. And I was like, why are they smiling?
0: That's Uncle Chop coming
1: hey,
0: out
1: that's
0: here.
1: One of
0: Uncle Chop.
1: Right.
0: Uncle Chop.
1: Hey, don't forget, Anita Baker going to be off the hook.
2: It's but really going to be a good
0: it
2: time.
0: Is, though, man. Pier6Baltimore.com. Purchase some tickets right now. But coming up at 7:30.
1: Yo.
0: Right after the mix, we will have free tickets.
1: Oh.
0: Free tickets, 7:30. 7:30, Chop. Now
1: Chop,
0: keep going,
1: I'm
0: Chop.
1: Over.
2: You okay?
0: Yeah, you all right, man?
1: Oh, I'm definitely not okay today, but I'm good. Great and good.
0: Okay, we see.
1: Not okay.
2: We have to check his meds for the day.
1: If this is the edge,
0: ADHD kicks in fast with him.
2: What?
0: You, okay.
2: You live in life.
1: You didn't see the fingers. See, I did like this. I said, I'm on the edge. It's me.
2: And you're falling off the edge.
1: Falling off the edge.
0: Yep. All right, guys. 7 a.m. we'll have a Swift Mix. Once again, at 7:30 will be your chance to get these free tickets to 92Q End of Summer Jam. 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
4: 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We made it. 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Two Baltimore area men from Ellicott City and Mount Airy face charges in an alleged Penn State drug operation. Authorities say fraternity pledges were involved in preparing cocaine for distribution. Baltimore ranked second nationally for violence prevention for the second year in a row behind Washington, D.C. Mayor Brandon Scott credits investments in prevention, intervention, and public safety. In sports, the Orioles were swept by the Yankees. All right, extending their losing streak to four. Ravens center Danny Pinter suffered a serious knee injury as Baltimore completed its final joint practice with Minnesota. Week two of the preseason is underway with the Ravens visiting the Vikings tomorrow. 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It's going to be a nice Friday. We made it. Yeah, it's temperatures will actually go up near 80 degrees, mostly sunny. Not too bad out this morning, 66 degrees. 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
5: 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Well.

We about to have some fun this weekend. Because it's still Leo season around these parts. This is our last weekend, ain't it? This is the last weekend for Leos. Come on. Ladies and gentlemen, children of all ages, guess who is up next? I need all my Virgos to make a lot of noise, man. 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

0: Hey, ladies, mom. 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
1: Love's

0: Hey, Chop. I don't mean to interrupt, but we have to shout out somebody important right now.
1: Important?
0: That's listening right now.
1: That's listening?
0: Yes.
1: Oh.
0: By the name of the legendary DJ Sean Marshall.
1: Guess
0: what? Because today,
1: yes,
0: he is celebrating his birthday, the legendary Sean Marshall, Mr. Odell's, Mr. Mixtape, Old Town Mall, the GOAT. We love you, Sean Marshall. Happy birthday, Sean Marshall.
1: He is the GOAT. Can we do it for Sean then?
0: We gotta do it for Sean Marshall.
1: Hold on.
0: What up, Vicky?

0: Y venía una brisa, y venía una brisa, y venía una brisa, y venía una brisa, y venía una brisa, y venía una brisa, y venía una brisa, y venía una brisa, y venía una brisa, y venía una brisa.
1: If you ever been to the park, if you ever been to the McDonald's lot, to the Wendy's lot, and then you got your ass down that Odell's.

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1: Oh, Michelle, what up, Bree Bree?
2: 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Today.
1: Playing whatever right now. What? It don't even matter now. We here. Happy birthday, Sean Marshall.
2: Acid party.
3: Crucial party.
2: Let's have a party.
3: Cool.
4: Party.
2: Acid party. Let's have a
3: party.
2: Brave, brave, brave murder. Acid party. Come with us then. Acid party. Never mind the politics.

0: Johnny Chiquique, baby.
1: Let me tell you something. Let me tell you something about Mr. Johnny Doswell on a Friday.
0: That's my guy.
1: He's not effing around.
2: Give him a round of applause. Give him a round of applause.
0: Real quick, man, we got a special guest who ain't been on the air in a while, but she said, I'm right around the corner, head to Emerson West Side. Can I stop by and say hello?
1: Pulled
0: I'm
1: up
0: talking
1: on us.
0: None other than the DJ Crimson Cook.
1: What's up, Quick? What's up, Shay? What's up, Pork Chop? What's up, Baltimore? Emerson West Side High School, what's going on? I'm so happy to be here. Thank you, guys. I needed that love this morning because I've been going through some times.
0: We all have life.
1: Yes, it has been lifing. But I want to give a huge, huge, huge shout out. Of course, no other than the Quicksilver Morning Show on 92Q.
3: Aww.
1: And to Ashley, oh my gosh. The movie?
0: Oh, my wife asked.
3: Have you already seen it? Don't tell me.
1: No, I have not. But okay. I'm telling you all, if you don't turn on Tubi this weekend
0: today
1: to see her movie today, Saturday, Sunday, but you know, if you still
3: next
1: got
3: week,
1: it, if you still got VHS,
3: yes.
1: you know, record it. When I'm saying you,
3: yes,
1: my husband's trailer sister. Looks amazing.
0: My
1: husband's sister.
0: Mm.
1: Y'all got husband sisters.
0: I'm
1: I don't.

0: I don't know why. I'm just saying.
1: She'll be stopping by later on in the show today, too. So you can congratulate her.
2: Yay! Before and we go deal. Any further, I'm so tell excited. Her be quiet.
1: Mm-hmm, go ahead. You know, my bad.
2: Shake on my headphones. Go ahead. But we want to give Cookie a shout out as well for National Radio Day of yesterday.
0: Exactly.
2: Well, yesterday.
0: Yes. Happy yeah. National Radio Day, sis.
1: Give her a round of applause. Radio as well. We love
3: the moment, the legend, the icon.
1: All that in real life, man. We love y'all, man. Right now, it's officially Think Quick time, though. If you want to go to the 92Q End of Summer Jam for free at Pier 6 Pavilion happening Friday, September 4th, you have to win at Think Quick.
0: Of course, I'm going to give you a word. You'll have to sing that exact word in a real, actual song in under 5 seconds, 3 rounds. 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
9: Baltimore 92Q Traffic. Good morning to you. 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Looks like lane closures have been lifted out on the Beltway if you're traveling out in Curtis Bay this morning. The inner loop between Quarantine Road and Ritchie Highway. Construction has been cleared out this morning. But utility problems up in Towson we're watching is causing delays here on Delaney Valley Road southbound at Fairmount Avenue. That's out by Towson Town Center. Also looks like an accident has been cleared out and lanes are back open on 70 eastbound. This is some good news as you move around towards so after 29 out in Ellicott City, but we got long hanging wires in Howard County on Route 97 at Roxbury Mill Road, so watch out. Heavy traffic moving towards the Harbor Tunnel and as you move in and out of the Fort McHenry Tunnel on 95 southbound. Taco Bell's 2016 favorites are back. 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

that ice to chill. 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These

0: Happy Friday, and thank you so much for choosing to wake up with the Quicksilver Morning Show on 92Q. Me, Chop, and Share here. 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But you must win it. 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
2: Hey, good morning.
0: All right, what's your name? Where are you calling from?
2: Shay from Baltimore.
0: Shay.
1: Oh, hey.
3: Hey, twin.
2: Hey.
1: All right. Shay, your first word is no. K-N-O-W. No.
2: I want to know. I want to know what turned you on.
0: So I can be all that and more. All that and more.
1: You must have watched the Joe and Donnell Jones.
2: I did watch it. It was tea. Mm-hmm. I was so mad Donnell Jones had on that waist trainer, though. But
0: Oh, man.
3: Wait, I missed the waist trainer.
2: Go back and watch it, y'all.
0: Donnell, they've been letting him have it all morning.
1: Oh, man.
0: Saying he sound crazy and all that. All right, man.
2: Yeah, it was taking his breath away.
1: All right, your second word is say. S-A-Y. Say.
2: Stay with me, cause you're all I need.
1: Yikes, Shay. Shay, you making us look bad.
2: I'm trying.
3: No.
2: I'm trying.
3: That's what Shay.
0: You said say though, didn't you, Shay?
1: Yeah, yes, I said say.
3: She said say.
0: Like S-A-Y, say.
3: She didn't say T in there.
2: Oh, you said.
0: Yeah, but it's yeah.
1: It's okay. Sorry, Shay.
3: Sorry, twin.
1: Oh, twin.
3: Where have you been?
0: Quicksilver Morning Show.
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0: Good morning. 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
1: 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K-N-O-W. No.
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0: Good morning. 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What's your name? Where you calling from?
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0: All right, you're going to win, man.
1: 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K-N-O-W. No.
5: No?
1: Yes, Ryan.
3: Come on, Ryan. What the hell?
1: Damn it, Ryan.
0: I'm going to do one more because Ryan just was just phony.
3: You know what? Every person I name Ryan is a damn jackrabbit. 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
4: Good morning.
0: You sound like a winner. What's your name? Where you calling from?
4: This Q from Baltimore.
3: Right, hey, Q.
0: Here we go.
1: Your first word is no. K-N-O-W. No.
4: I like to know what's on your mind.
0: Everybody loves from Joe.
3: I want to know what's in your voice box.
1: Your second word is say. S-A-Y. Say.
4: Say my name.
0: There we go.
3: Hey, you sound better on that one.
1: Good job.
0: That's one more.
4: I'm talking today.
0: One more.
1: Your last and final word is do. D-O. Do.
0: Come on, three.
4: What would you do when your son was at home?
1: Crying all alone on the bathroom floor because he's hungry.
0: Wherever.
1: Because it does make a difference.
3: Because if you're crying in the bathroom floor, boy, you are poor, poor.
0: Oh, man. Congratulations.
3: That's a different
4: Thank
3: type
4: you.
3: Of poor.
1: You
0: Absolutely.
1: Did it.
0: Absolutely. You are going to our End of Summer Jam Labor Day weekend, Friday, September 4th at Pier 6 Pavilion with NS. You all right, with YG Tech, Skiller Baby, 42 Doug. NASG Chaz, and of course, Young Miami.
4: I'm in there.
0: Now, anybody else get them tickets right now? Pier6Baltimore.com. Hold on 1 second so we get all your information.
4: Okay.
3: Shay, you really got to find out if it's the bathroom or bedroom floor.
0: You Google it on your phone.
3: Okay, we got to find that out.
0: Shay Parker, what do you have coming up next?
1: So remember that lawyer, Tony Busby, that was filing all of those lawsuits against Diddy, and then he filed one against Jay-Z?
0: Yeah.
1: Well, Jay-Z is countersuing him. I'll tell you what's going on with that case coming up next at 7:50.
6: The best. None but the best. They are the best.
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9: 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He's considered armed and dangerous. 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He faces sentencing January 12th. 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Like 65 degrees and sunshine here on your Friday. We made it mostly sunny today and highs near 80. Showers develop tonight with rain possible and storms Saturday and highs in the upper 70s. 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I'm Dre Johnson. Good morning.
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1: All right, Shit Boy, what you got? What you got?
2: Well, have you ever wondered what it would be like to be sued by a billionaire like Jay-Z?
1: No.
2: Well, Tony Busby does. Remember that lawyer who filed all of those lawsuits against Diddy and then tried to throw Jay-Z's name in it?
1: Yes.
2: Well, they're in court battling it out. I'll tell you about it in a second. But first, let's talk about the Joe versus Donnell Jones versus, shall we? Because they went head-to-head last night. And according to Complex's poll, Joe stole the show. 63% of viewers say that he won the verses. And you already know they did all the classics. I mean, Joe and Donnell Jones both have just hits on hits on hits. But really what it came down to is the performance of it all, you know? And you can tell Joe has still been in the field. He still looks good. He was my first interview on Howard University's campus at their radio station. Shout out to WHBC. And he literally still looks exactly like that. But not only that, Donnell Jones brought out 702. They performed Get It Together.
1: Mm-hmm.
2: They could have stayed home. But Joe brought out 50 Cent. And that was the moment. That was the moment. They did Big Rich Town.
1: That's a cheat code.
2: Of course, they did Want to Get to Know You. And after that, I mean, it was sort of like everybody go home. But it was a pretty good night. Now, someone on TikTok Live, a caller who just called in, said that Donnell Jones had on a waist trainer. I missed it.
3: Somebody said that on line last night.
2: I missed the waist trainer. Maybe I was just looking at how good they both looked, because let's be honest, sometimes the industry ages our legends, and they look amazing to be their age. So whatever skin regimen and whatever water they drinking, we all need to be on that. Let's move on here, though, because we have to talk about Jada Sellers. And I'm sure you've heard her name by now. There is a murder investigation right now that's happening. She was only 17 years old, a Milford Mill Academy student, and she was unfortunately fatally shot outside of a home in Southwest Baltimore back in July. Now, she died from her injuries about 2 weeks later, but according to reports, law enforcement are looking for her ex-boyfriend, 18-year-old Christian Hersey. 18-year-old Christian Hersey. If you know who that is, if you are a friend of his, if you're a family member of his, you already know what you need to do. Now, law enforcement has released information saying that, they have reason to believe that he may have somehow been involved or know something about Jada's murder. And so they are looking for him. Now, we know that they were together and they had broke up weeks before. And we don't really know all of the details as to what that breakup was about, but reports are assuming that it was over him possibly cheating on her with another girl. All that to say, the police have an ongoing investigation happening right now. And if you know who this young man is, please come forward for the sake of her family and for the sake of her seeking justice.
1: This is so sad because this is the second time that we've had something similar to this. Remember recently, the teen who unalived his girlfriend and the brother right here in Milford Mill,
3: up the street.
2: Yeah.
1: So just think about when you have a teen daughter and she's dating, and like within months, we're talking about two teens that broke up with their boyfriend, girlfriend, and then the boyfriend does this. Like, scary times we're living in, man.
2: Now, police do consider Christian Hersey to be armed and dangerous. And as I said, his whereabouts are currently unknown. Now, the U.S. Marshals Service has joined the manhunt on this. And there is also a reward for anyone who comes forward with information that leads to his arrest of about $11,000-ish. So if you want to be anonymous, of course, you can reach out to Metro Crime Stoppers.
1: Send our prayers out to her family. That is
2: absolutely
1: sad. Oh, sad.
2: So sorry that happened to her. We're going to talk about this Jay-Z and Tony Busby case, because Jay-Z is still in court holding Tony Busby to the fire. Now, you may remember back in 2024, Tony Busby was a lawyer that was when I say filing lawsuits left and right, I quite literally mean filing lawsuits left and right against Diddy. Now, in one of those lawsuits, he threw Jay-Z's name in it, accusing him of sexually assaulting a 13-year-old girl after the MTV VMAs in 2000. Now, Jay-Z has pursued legal action of his own, but the court, I don't know. The court is up in the air as far as if they are going to appeal dismiss Tony Busby's lawsuit against Jay-Z. Of course, that's what Jay-Z is requesting, but the judge says, some of this evidence, I don't know. We might need to move forward with this. So this is going to be interesting to see how it continues to play out in court. But I also think it's interesting that we haven't heard anything about that lawyer since J.C. filed that countersuit. So I'm pretty sure it's keeping him busy. You can get all these stories and more at quicksilvershow.com. And of course, you can follow me at I Am Shea Parker.
1: All right, coming up at 8 o'clock. You know what it is. Tell me something good.
0: Yeah.
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18: All right, Baltimore, 92Q traffic on this Friday. We made it. Brought to you by Taco Bell, and things are slow on the west side of the Beltway, the inner loop from Baltimore National Pike towards the Triple Bridges, which is 70. The outer loop of the Beltway as you move here on the east side towards the top side is slow with traffic between Harford Road and Perrin Parkway. Looks like southbound 895 as you move towards the Harbor Tunnel from Boston O'Donnell Street. Traffic is slow. 95 southbound is still slow as you move in and out of the Fort McHenry Tunnel towards Key Highway. this morning. Also, got reports of long hanging wires. This is on Route 97. We're still watching this out in Howard County at Roxbury Mill Road. So please be careful. 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
6: 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Hey, yeah.
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6: Y'all know Fridays is all about positivity and good news only, because unfortunately, bad news travels when good news whispers. When something bad happens, it's all over the internet. It's all in the family group chat. It's everywhere. But when you do something amazing, people just want to get quiet about it. And if you happen to mention the amazing testimony you have, there she go bragging. There he go bragging. No, but why when something bad happens, y'all want to talk about it? So on Fridays, we flip it. If you have positivity, anything good happening in your life, family, or friends, this is the time to put it out there and tell us something good. I always love to start in the room. Shea Parker, ladies first. Give me something good. Anything.
7: I woke up this morning.
6: I take
7: Amen.
6: It.
7: God bless.
6: Give it a round of applause.
7: Yeah. Yes. I mean, I have a lot of amazing things going on, but I can't put them into words right now.
6: It's okay. Take your time.
7: But
6: take your time.
7: God is good.
6: All the time.
7: Oh, I will say that I just love being a child of God, because you know how when you pray for things, I probably pray like 150 times a day, like even short little prayers. But you know when you pray for something and it's just a blessing when it shows up in your email inbox or it shows up in your DMs or you get a call and you like,
6: look at God. Look at him.
7: I know that's you.
6: Doing it again.
7: Shout out to the big homie.
6: Big facts. Big facts. Shop, anything good?
8: Happy birthday to Zola Brown, celebrating her, I think, 75th birthday today.
6: It's a big deal. Big deal.
8: So big shout out to all the Leos. And my Tell Me Something Good is going to go to DJ Twisted. Twistville is on his way.
6: Tell everybody
8: what
6: that
8: surprise.
6: Is.
8: You can't.
6: Oh, we can't yet.
8: You got to wait till the 29th.
6: Gotcha.
8: But since he on my live
7: so
8: right now.
7: So we can't get no hit. Is right. it going to be food there? Damn.
8: Right. It's going to be food.
7: Okay.
8: It's going to be fun.
6: Gotcha.
8: And he has a big announcement, and I'm very happy for him.
6: I'm proud.
7: Okay.
8: Because he told me what the announcement was. He showed me the announcement, and I was like, yep.
7: Okay.
8: That's exactly
7: it,
8: up
7: it
8: his
7: better
8: alley.
7: Be good in this economy. Right. We right. coming out here not knowing yeah. what the hell going on.
8: But it's good. It's great for Twisted. So big shout out to DJ Twisted. And his new
7: congratulations,
8: business
7: bro.
8: Endeavor.
7: Okay.
6: I love that.
7: I love that. Right, congrats, Twisted. Mm-hmm. We love you.
6: I'm making my back, Tell Me Something Good to the back to school book bag giveaway. I do it every year. Shout out to Sakina and Divine Light. I partner with them every year. We do it back to school.
8: Oh, sides.
6: Mm-hmm. Yep. So today, but today, seriously, man, we're giving out 1,000
8: wow.
6: backpacks, school supplies, and free haircuts.
8: Nice.
6: We do this every year. So once again, we're starting at noon today. It's first come, first serve. You ain't got to sign up or nothing. But the address is 1200 West Baltimore Street. You can see all the details on my Instagram page at DJ Quicksilver. But if you know anybody who needs a book bag or school supplies, while supplies last, 1,000 book bags and school supplies and free haircuts. And also, I seen some of the parents putting in my comments on Facebook, does your child have to be there? Your child does not have to be there. If your child's in school, you can come and get a book bag. But if your child is not there and you're coming by yourself, we're limited to 2 book bags for you. So if you have 8 kids and you bring all 8 kids, everybody gets a book bag.
8: But if
6: you got 10 kids,
7: and it's only you.
6: And you, I have 15 kids at home. Well, man, we can't give you 15 book bags. We'll give you 2.
8: Because we
6: right. everybody gets
8: do.
6: Something. Right?
7: And I think 2 is more than enough. Because a lot of giveaways, they're like, right. I'm 1.
6: Right. So once again, if your child right. can't make
7: don't
6: it,
7: be out here selling
6: yes,
7: this book bag.
6: You can still get a book bag.
7: To
6: do
7: the
6: not
7: community.
6: Try to come here and get a bunch of book bags. What's happening once again? We're starting at noon, 12 o'clock today. Address 1200 West Baltimore Street, and free haircut. Shout out to 3D Styles. That's providing
8: free haircuts.
6: I'm
8: coming down there with you. I'm gonna ride with
6: so
8: you.
6: Definitely pull up on us at noon if you know anybody who needs a book bag or school supplies. And once again, no questions asked.
8: And what's
7: we
8: the
7: outside.
8: Name?
6: Sakina Dean, and her called Divine Light.
8: Let me tell you something right now. There better not be just sides.
6: Shut up.
7: Kyle, bring your thing here.
8: Mac and cheese
6: alone.
8: And juice.
6: All right, man. If you got some good news you want to spread right now, I don't care what it is. As long as it's good news and positivity,
8: Brussels
6: call us
8: sprouts.
6: Right now. Call us right now with good news only.
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7: The good news is that, like Shay said, I woke up this morning and my account is not on E.
8: Thank God.
6: Amen.
8: Thank you, Lord.
7: Yes, that's Lord. God has been favored for me.
6: Mm. Yes, you know, yes.
7: Yes. So y'all have a good one. Y'all have a blessed one.
9: You too, baby.
6: You too.
5: Tell us something good. Yow, yow.
10: Tell me something good. Yum, yum.
5: What's the good news?
9: Hey, yeah.
10: Good news is I woke up this morning. Quicksilver, I got to holler at you.
9: Uh-oh.
5: That's the good news?
10: No, listen. Did y'all find the dog?
5: Yes, we found the dog. We're good. Thank you so much, my cousin, Leisha.
10: That's all I want to know. That's all I want to know.
5: The dog has been recovering. And we posted about it, but the dog, my cousin, Leisha, Principal Manning, it definitely has been recovered. We found it the next day. We make sure we're good. Thank you, dog.
10: That's my good news. Yum, yum.
9: Yum, yum.
5: Thank you, boss. Quicksilver Morning Show.
11: Good morning.
5: Good morning. Give us some good news.
11: Yes, I want to give a big shout out to two amazing people. One is my son, LJ. He's occupational therapy, and my baby, a nonverbal autism baby, is now talking. I just want to say I'm so proud of you, LJ. You keep it up. And I want to give another big shout out to my sister Janelle, who is starting Stephen University Monday. My girl is going to criminal justice, and I just want to say I'm so proud of y'all. Y'all keep up the good work, and I just know your sister Jamie and your mommy Jamie got y'all back.
5: We proud of y'all as well. Thank you so much.
11: Thank you. Have a good one.
5: All right, man. Keep the good news flowing right now, of course, on social media at Quicksilver Show, because when we come back, I got a special guest that's stopping by that has something major happening today, and I know her a little bit. You'll find out exactly what I'm talking about in 5 minutes. Good morning.
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0: way more than I lie.
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1: Name once.
0: Lie, give me one. 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
0: Every Friday is all about positivity and good news only. And as I said, I have a special guest stopping by who is officially in the building. And she brought another special guest. I didn't know she was bringing. I'm talking none other than the queen herself.
6: Latifah.
0: My PYT for life.
6: You play Latifah. Too much.
0: Not just my PYT for life. My wife. My child's mama.
6: My child's
7: the mother of my children.
0: My wife.
8: You was thinking just the one that was
0: right,
8: here.
0: Right. Not the one that's in college.
9: Right.
0: I'm talking my wife.
8: I understood.
0: Ashley Silva is in the building. Give Ashley a round of applause.
10: I don't hear. Did you
0: can't hear. You don't have headphones on.
10: I heard nothing.
0: Right. We're over here clapping for you virtually. There you go.
10: Okay, thank you.
0: Ashley Silva is here, not just because she's my wife.
10: I don't want that.
8: Give my damn headphones.
0: You don't want pork chop ears with
10: me. I don't know whose ears have
0: pork
10: been
0: chops.
8: Mine,
10: raw
8: the only
10: up
8: ones.
10: In those headphones.
8: Mm. That's all right. That's quite all right.
0: Well, the reason why she's here this morning, in all seriousness, not just because she's my wife and she's amazing, because she has been working hard for years to make certain things happen. And I'm so glad, I keep telling her every day, that she's in her winning season.
9: Mm-hmm.
0: A lot of people work hard for years and we don't see it. You know, we don't see the years of disappointment, the years of working hard, being overlooked, being overshadowed, not being taken seriously. We don't see that. I see it. I've seen it. And to see where she is today is beyond proud is an understatement. And it's not just because the movie. You have a lot going on. But today, most importantly, a big deal, something that I watch you in the basement writing. I watch this.
10: Yeah.
0: I watch her being disappointed. I watch her crying. I watch everything. And then one day, a movie that she actually wrote gets purchased.
9: Uh-huh.
0: So now I'm like, oh my God, my baby making that moolah, baby.
10: Okay, no.
0: And then
10: no.
0: After
10: it wasn't that much.
0: The movie gets purchased. A process happens when the movie gets filmed, edited, produced, and now the movie is officially out today called what?
10: It is called My Husband's Sister. It is a Tubi original. It is out right now. It just came out today. I am so proud of my first movie, baby. I watched her at 3 a.m. Yes, she's a girl. And I watched her this morning at 3 a.m. And I'm so proud. And I'm ready to get back home so I can watch her again.
8: Hit the applause again.
0: Hit the applause again. She can't hear this. Okay.
8: She could have heard it, but cracked on my little ears.
10: Okay, I think I heard
8: that's
10: a little
8: fine.
10: Something.
0: But how does that feel? Seriously, you have a movie that you written that you now, and you're watching on TV. You see in the credits, written by Ashley Silva. Like, how does that feel? Seriously.
10: It feels good, you know, because like you said, you know how hard I work. I
0: mm-hmm.
10: write almost every single day.
0: Mm-hmm.
10: And this is one of the movies that I didn't truly believe in. And the producer that bought it, she really liked it and she really believed in it. And it was kind of just a throwaway for me. And it's just a reinstatement that if an idea that I feel like is a throwaway, like an idea that I think is amazing, how amazing that will be. And mm-hmm. I have tons of other ideas in the vault. So
8: what made you become a writer?
10: I think I've always kind of been a writer. I just didn't know it. I'm terrible when it comes to like punctuation and grammar. So I never considered myself a writer, but I've always considered myself a storyteller. I always say like, you know, math class, no, I wasn't passing. But English, I ain't read the book. I ain't read nothing, but I'm going to get a 98 on that essay.
6: Right.
8: Gotcha.
10: So it's all, and I've always had a super creative mind. And I grew up watching a lot of television, a lot of movies. And I always felt like I really wanted to be in front of the camera. But learning behind the scenes and being behind the camera has been so fulfilling to me because I love being able to tell complex stories and coming from a space of doing blogging and then going into reality television, it's a certain level of openness and honestness that just does not really exist on the internet and on reality television
0: mm-hmm.
10: that I think sucks. So I get to put that into my writing.
6: Right.
0: Right. And now the movie, My Husband's Wife, is out now on Tubi.
10: My husband's sister.
0: That's what I said. My husband's sister.
1: Think cousin Faith, but make it a sister.
10: My husband's sister. But you know,
1: and make her a killer.
10: Because for three years, it had a different title. I literally found out maybe 2 weeks ago, 3 weeks ago, that it had a different title. So that's why we can't.
1: Talk about that too. Like, what did you learn about the business going through this process?
10: Yeah, that it's a lot we just do not know.
1: Yeah.
10: Everything, you know, we'll watch movies sometimes and be like, oh, what? That don't make sense. That was a little easy. I try to make my movie as convoluted as possible because as
0: convoluted.
10: Quick.
0: Big words.
8: Oh my God.
10: As you know, and as Asher knows, I watch movies and within the first few minutes, I'm like, oh, I done figured it out. So I was throwing all these loops and turns and twists, and you know, they were like, yeah.
0: That's too much
10: for
0: TV.
10: People not going to follow.
8: What is it about? Can you give us a small.
10: Yeah, so the original idea came from our house, actually, because our house is haunted.
8: Really? Man, I wish y'all had told me all them times I've been a man.
1: Right.
10: It's not a bad haunted.
1: The ghosts are cool with me.
10: It's not a bad haunted. We have been there for almost 11 years now. It's not a bad haunted. But there's a story about why I believe that our house is haunted. And it is very loosely based on that. But it's about a millionaire woman. And she falls in love with a man that she met on an app. And they get married very quickly. And with that, you know, he has a past, and in his past comes his foster sister.
8: Mm-hmm. Okay.
10: And, you know, she ain't got it all. So, you know, she comes in and she tries to mess stuff up. So we have to see who makes it to the end, who doesn't. And hopefully we get a.
8: I can't wait to watch.
10: My husband's sister, too.
0: Now, my husband's sister that's out now on Tubi, written by Ashley Silva. What would you consider this movie? It's a
10: suspense thriller.
0: Suspense thriller. Mm-hmm.
8: All right.
0: So it's going to have you on the edge of your seat.
10: Yeah, it's a suspense thriller. And it's good. And I just want to give a shout out to my mentor, Tressa Smallwood. I joined her writing program 3 years ago. She owns Mega Minds, and she's actually who purchased it for our production company. And then Bobby Yen, who was our director, he's amazing. And everybody on the team, they just were really good. I got to fly down and be on set for a few days. So that was really interesting. And it is a different feeling when you see like characters that have been in your brain and your mind for 3-4 years, see them on screen. Like literally when I turned the TV on today, I was like, hey, Bridget, like, that's my girl.
0: I wrote you in there.
10: Yes, I like made you up. Like, you are my child.
1: Mm-hmm. And now you're just looking at, you know, even projects that are on TV or film now with a whole totally different eyes. Yeah. So do you enjoy them more or less now?
10: I've always been like that. Quick knows that I will guess a movie, a plot twist in the first 2 minutes. And when anybody's stumped, I'm never stumped.
0: She's not lying.
10: I'm never stumped.
0: Mm-hmm.
10: So, I think I look at it kind of the same way. I went to school for acting, like, so I've always looked at television and things and through that lens. But right now, I'm just really focused on bringing more projects to life. I have a bunch of suspense things I want to do, but there's also like true crime stories that I want to bring to life.
8: Jay.
1: Yes, you know,
10: I love true crime. I want to do holiday movies. I want to do it all.
0: So once again, if you're just tuning in, my wife Ashley Silva's here. Her movie that she written is called My
10: Husband's Sister.
0: Yeah. Out now. Watch it on Tubi. But speaking of acting, give me 5 minutes because we're not done with Ashley. Not only does she have a movie out that she wrote, something else she's starring in, and I'm going to say Baltimore's involved. 5 minutes, you'll find out what.
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33: Baltimore 92Q Traffic. The score round brought to you by attorney Big Al, the law officer Richard Klein. 95 northbound. We got some lane closures due to an accident between Moravia Road and Pulaski Highway out there in East Baltimore. And traffic is crawling from Eastern Avenue as you make your move. 95 southbound, heavy traffic moving towards or in and out of the Fort McHenry Tunnel towards Key Highway. It's been heavy all morning long as we take a look at 895 southbound, and traffic is slow between the north and south end of the Harbor Tunnel. Let's hop on to the Beltway and the inner loop of the Beltway from Stevenson Road towards the 83s. It's actually slow. The outer loop of the Beltway on the top side as you move towards Providence Road is also slow from Harford Road out there. 97 southbound heavy traffic here moving towards 32 this morning. When you get into an accident, call 911 first, then call attorney Big Al. 1-800-HURT-123. That's 1-800-HURT-123. I'm Dre Johnson. 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

0: Shout out to Skiller Baby. 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It's definitely going to be a vibe. 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Or keep listening because we might have another free pair of tickets before 10 a.m. when we get off this show. But as we mentioned, we still got our special guest, my wife, Ashley Silva, still hanging out, who has a movie called My Husband's Sister. It's out today, available on Tubi. Give her another round of applause. Written by Ashley Silver. Congratulations, baby. I'm very, very proud of you. You got to bring the mic over here, bitch.
1: Thank you.
0: There you go. but as I mentioned, this is the movie that she wrote. Mm-hmm. She's actually acting in a movie as well. A story, a Baltimore story.
1: Mm-hmm. Mm-hmm.
0: And the name of this movie is called...
1: Through the Eyes of a Hustler's Daughter.
0: And this is based off of
1: T Savage. And... Chantel Green. Movie. So yes. Funny story is my husband's sister and Hustler's Daughter, they filmed the same exact week. Yeah. One was filming in Atlanta, one was filming here. So I was supposed to actually be in My Husband's Daughter.
0: Mm-hmm.
1: But my role for, I already signed on for Through the Eyes of a Hustler's Daughter here in Baltimore, and my roles were filming on the same exact day. So I couldn't do both, and I chose to do Through the Eyes of a Hustler's Daughter because with my acting, I want to be taken seriously, and I want to do roles that kind of challenge me. I don't want to just get roles where it's like, oh, you got to be the pretty girl, you just got to be a mean lady or something like that. And I'm like, that's easy. I mean, I could do that all day, which I would love to do. But, you know, and for this story, I play Chantel Green's mom, Stephanie, and it's a small part, but it's very meaningful to just how generational things are passed down and why certain people have to make the decisions that they do make. And what I also loved about this story is not only that it's based in Baltimore, it's based in 21229. So, you know, that's the area that I come from. Very west side.
2: I don't have to say nothing.
1: Yes, you don't have to say anything. Exactly. You know. What is it?
0: What's understood don't have to be said.
1: Yeah, whatever. That one right there.
3: She's been gone from the west side for a very long time.
1: Exactly. I have been gone from
3: Baltimore
1: the west side.
3: Baltimore Health is not in you no more.
1: Shut up. It is always in me. However, so it's really important for me to, it was really important for me to do that role, and I'm really excited about that. And that will be out this fall.
2: Nice. Never mind then. That was my question. Mm-hmm. When is that coming out?
1: Yeah, so that'll be out this fall. And then I also just came back from Atlanta because I did a vertical series that I can't talk too much about, but I feel like it's going to hit a little close to home for you guys.
2: For those that don't know, what's a vertical series?
1: So a vertical series is, as you know, everybody, we're on our phones 24/7. So now, you know, I don't feel like it's something new. People have done web series now for the past 10, 15 years. Mm-hmm. We all know Insecure came from being a web series. But right now, everybody's formatting stuff for your phone. So there's short clips, 1 to 2 minute episodes.
2: Gotcha.
1: And they are, it's a whole season, and it might last a month, but these are only 2 minute episodes. So think of like the stories, you know, soap operas, but in 2 minutes.
2: Got it.
1: Yeah.
0: So Ashley Silver is acting in short. She's acting in a movie. She has a movie that she's written that's out right now on Tubi called My Husband's Sister. I mean, give you another round of applause.
1: Thank you. Give me all the applause.
2: Winning season.
0: If anybody that's not following you, they want to support you and find out everything else that Ashley Silver's doing, how can we follow and support you?
1: You can follow me on all social media at Ashley Brittany.
2: You know what's funny? You always bring it up, and I'm going to bring it up while both of y'all here and give y'all the flowers you deserve.
0: This is about Ashley. I
2: get it. Listen, shut up. I'm tired of you talking. Ashley is in movies. You doing your thing in music. Your daughter is doing her thing in makeup. And your son is going to Morgan. Yeah. RMs.
1: Yes. Tell me something good. You know what? And I'm going to say that because I don't think that sometimes we give ourselves enough credit.
2: Right.
1: And I think because people feel like, oh, it's egotistical, blah, blah, blah. I'm very proud of us as a family.
0: Absolutely.
1: Like, I was telling Quick, like with Tonio, I feel like we've reached this milestone of parenthood, like sending your child off to college. We had Tonio, I found out I was pregnant at 21 years old. We got married when I was only 23 years old. And for us to still be married, still raising a family, our family to be as successful as they are, I think that is something for us to give us.
2: Yeah, man, receive that, because that's very dope.
4: Good job, Mom and Dad.
2: People look at y'all and
1: Ashton, you want to say anything?
0: Princess Ashton is here. She all quiet today.
5: Hey, guys.
0: Hi.
4: Hey, guys.
0: Where can people support your business, Princess?
4: My business is Ashton Monroe Beauty and our extension line, XOXO Ashton Monroe.
2: Oh, nice.
0: Like, I got him blushing. Look at my
4: Yeah, she's so cute.
0: All right, man. I got a mix right now. At 9 o'clock, get ready for the quick mix. And we still have some free tickets to the Cash Money Verse No Limit Tour. I'll tell you how you can get them at 9 a.m.
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5: Man, people be thinking they could go in there and get a Benz and your credit bad. 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
3: Because I'm knocking out there.
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4: 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And Governor Wes Moore and Social Finance are launching a $3 million fund to strengthen Maryland's nursing workforce. It offers zero interest loans to nursing students, helping 80 students in his first year. An aircraft carrier honoring Black Pearl Harbor hero Darce Miller could be renamed for President Trump. Shaking my head at this one. The Navy is considering the change while the ship remains under construction. In sports, the Orioles were swept by the Yankees, extending their losing streak to 4. Ravens center Danny Pinter suffered a serious knee injury as Baltimore completed his final joint practice with Minnesota. Week 2 of the preseason is underway with the Ravens visiting the Vikings tomorrow. 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It is so sunny out, a nice day, 68 degrees. Highs will actually go up near 80 degrees. 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We made it again here. 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
5: Yeah, give me that phone. Hey, yeah. Good morning, good morning, good morning. 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
0: 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Well,

gotcha, Fatima. Once again, NASG Chaz will be at End of Summer Jam. Also, YG Tech will be at End of Summer Jam. Do you have

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We've played YG Tech. They both will be at 92Q in the Summer Jam. Did I mention Skilla Baby's gonna be there as well?

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Did I mention 42 Doug will be at our end of summer jam with this one? 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

0: get down on a Friday, baby. 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You made it. And that's always something to celebrate. And, you know, just shake a little tail feather a little bit. Just in honor of, you got to release the trauma in your hips, okay? We not doing that enough no more. We not releasing the trauma. We're not twerking. We're not shaking a tail feather. We're not getting our eagle on. And that's the real problem with today's generation.
1: You might be
0: doing
1: something with that, Shay.
0: I'm telling you.
1: It wasn't as much fighting and killing when we were shaking the tail feather.
0: It really wasn't. It wasn't so much drama.
1: Back in blood, then all of a sudden everything went downhill.
0: After Lil Durk and

0: like, I need one of those ratchet nights. 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You might take your shoes off an hour before the party is over. You are actually staying until the party is over.
1: Wow.
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1: It's Friday, Sha. 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
0: Okay. All right. So how about this? Be caller number 29. When we answer the phone, if we answer the phone,

0: 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Good luck.
1: Labor Day weekend just got that much hotter. Icon Entertainment presents the 92Q in the Summer Jam. 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
0: 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And YG Tech.
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0: Think Show, of course, on 92Q, myself, Chop and Shay. It's the weekend, so we're in a good mood. We're not even playing Think Quick right now. We're going to hook somebody up. Whoever calls and says, good morning, the way we say it, you are going to No Limit Cash Money. Good luck.
1: 410-481-9292.
2: Good morning. Good morning.
0: I think I like that.
1: I think I like that, too. What's your name? Where you calling from?
2: Tyrone from Baltimore.
0: Call Tyrone. I know you was tired of that song when it came out.
2: Yeah, I was, but it was
0: all right. All right, well, congratulations.
2: Thank you, morning show.
1: You are so welcome. Thank you for listening.
0: Cash Money and No Limit on one stage, one time. This is going to be iconic, by the way. It's happening October 8th at the Capital One Arena.
2: All right. That's what I'm talking about.
0: I'm just curious, were you a bigger Cash Money or No Limit fan when they first dropped?
2: No Limit.
0: I was too, I ain't gonna lie. Like, No Limit was gutter. Like, when No Limit Soldier song came out,
1: yeah.
0: Dum, dum, dum, dum, dum,
1: yeah.
0: Dum.
1: For sure.
0: Dum, dum, dum, dum, we know.
1: As much as we love, you know, some Cash Money records, I was a No Limit Soldier.
0: Yeah, the Soldiers was different. Cash Money came out bling blinging and making you back that thing up and twerking. And there was a party.
2: Yeah.
0: So Cash Money brought the party. But No Limit.
2: Yeah, I agree.
0: Oh, No Limit was great.
2: But No Limit was off the chain.
0: Man, I'm body body.
1: I think.
0: You know, body body.
1: I think I'm about to wear some camo pants and
0: honor of. All right, once again, man, anybody else need them tickets, go right now to bmnshows.com. That's bmnshows.com. But once again, yours are completely free.
2: Thank you, morning show.
0: Already, morning show. All right, hold on 1 second so we can get your information.
2: All right.
0: You know what, Shay? It's Friday, and I'm in a giving mood right now.
1: Oh, what else are we giving away?
0: How about if somebody else call right now? All you got to do is say, good morning, and bring some positive energy. I'm sending you to see Chico Bean live in concert this weekend at the Baltimore Comedy Factory. He's there Friday through Sunday. You can be there for free if you call right now.
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0: real quick, shout out to William from East Baltimore. He just got those tickets to party with Chico Bean this weekend, Friday through Sunday at the Baltimore Comedy Factory. 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
0: All right, for today's vitamin of the day, shout out to Shea Parker, because every vitamin I give is inspired by something or somebody, something I saw, or just anything, a life experience. And the vitamin is never stop learning. I don't care how smart you are, how intelligent, how successful you are, never stop learning and never stop being coachable. And jokingly, but not jokingly, Shay was just showing me how I can save space on my phone. So my phone was just completely full because I had so much stuff in Instagram, because I edit my Who Is podcast on Instagram. So my phone was literally taking up 140 gigs in just Instagram. And I kept saying, like, this can't be right.
4: Mm-mm.
0: Like, something's wrong. So Shay was like, go to there, offload it, delete the app, reinstall it, it's going to clear the cache, blah, blah, blah, blah. Now, it's not about that. It's the fact that after learning that, then I just caught going on a rabbit hole of just deleting apps and reinstalling apps and then realizing it saved me so much space.
4: Mm-hmm.
0: Then I start thinking of myself as far as vitamin. So many people, because of whatever reason, because you're doing good in life, because things are good, life is good, business is good,
4: mm-hmm.
0: you stop being coachable. You stop listening. You stop learning. So just what if I were to just sit here and just wreck my brain instead of asking for help? A lot of times our ego and our pride won't allow us to ask for help because we don't want people to think like they got one up on us or something. But then we lose in the long run. So whoever you are right now that knows for a fact you need help in something, I don't care what it is. If you need help in something, don't be afraid to ask for help and don't feel bad about it. Don't feel bad about it, because that one question that you ask, that you find out the correct answer, could change your life forever. Nice. So that is today's vitamin. Never stop being coachable and never stop learning, because you never know. Any given day, you can learn one thing and then you realize that, oh my God, my life now can become a little easier. Because I always say, you work smarter, not harder.
5: Buy a phone and get some more space on that phone.
0: It's not about you missed the volume. You think the volume is about the phone, John.
5: No, I'm telling you about your phone.
0: Well, I don't need to now. I'm good now. I got 150 free gigs
5: until next month. You got to do it all over again.
0: But look,
6: it's easy though.
0: You ready for this? Now that I know, knowing is better than learning. Because now, once a month, all I have to do is literally delete the app and put it right back on in 5 seconds. And just that 5 seconds saves me 50 gigs.
5: And guess what saves me? Since I have more space than you on your phone, never got to do it at all.
6: Okay.
5: I learned from the beginning.
0: Let me finish.
5: I learned from the beginning getting the phone.
6: He's not coachable at all, actually.
5: Listen, he knows everything. When I got my phone, I got way more space, so I don't have to do that once
6: a month.
0: We all did that.
5: Y'all ain't got much space.
6: You don't post like that.
5: I got a terabyte because I got game.
6: So you're proving Quick's point. You are not coachable.
0: You're missing the whole vitamin.
5: Y'all not listening.
0: It's not about the space on the phone.
6: You don't ever listen.
5: Never.
0: It's that.
5: I can't get a point across.
0: Here's the
5: because
0: point.
5: Because y'all two
6: a lesson. Hate to see you
5: all the time.
0: Because one day.
5: That's sad.
0: Because one day. Today or tomorrow, okay, or 5 years or 10 years from now, one day your phone might get full. Then you can spend money and buy a new phone. You can. Or you can take 3 seconds.
6: You can offload the apps.
0: Offload it, and now your phone is brand new, completely fast, all over again. That's the point you're missing. But you know what, child?
5: Do it your way.
0: We're out of here. At DJ Quicksilver on everything.
6: Why are you trying to take away his vitamin?
0: He's missing the whole point.
5: We're talking about his phone.
6: This is not your segment, child.
5: Okay. Right. You got three gigs of memory on that stupid phone.
0: And you could have got a terabyte
5: and don't have to worry about it at all.
6: We all got the highest gigabyte.
0: No, y'all don't. Ignore him.
5: No, y'all don't.
0: In all seriousness, please, anybody who needs back to school supplies,
5: because y'all don't listen.
0: I'm going to announce one more time today at noon. Shout out to my partner, Divine Light. We're actually doing a back to school giveaway, so we don't need any help donating anything. We have 1,000 backpacks and school supplies in the backpacks, and we're doing free haircuts today.
5: Yes.
0: at noon, first come, first serve. You ain't got to sign up nothing. The address is 1200 West Baltimore Street, or just go to my Instagram at DJ Quicksilver and you'll see all the details. But please, if you know anybody who needs a book bag, school supplies, or a young boy who needs a haircut, tell them pull up. We got them. Divine
5: nice.
0: Light, shout out to 3D Styles providing the haircuts. So please come on out. And once again, if your child is not present, you still can come and get a book bag, but you can't get 100 book bags. You can't say, hey, I got 15 kids, I need 15 book bags. Now, if you bring 15 kids, every single kid is getting a book. You can bring 100 kids. Every kid is getting a book bag. But if you're a mom or dad, mm-hmm. and your kid is in school or whatever the case, we'll give you 2 book bags. So if you got 10 kids, unfortunately, we're not giving you 10 book bags unless all 10 kids are present.
5: And make sure you got storage on your phone to take pictures.
0: We out of here.
5: So you don't have to.
0: Give me that phone. This damn chop.
5: So you don't have to take your Instagram off your phone.
0: Happy weekend, man.

0: What she say, yo?
1: Always be good.
0: And what she say again?
1: I know I've been quiet about this, but on Monday I'm giving an update.
0: Okay.
1: Justice for Big Sam.
0: Before you hang up, we're going to add for this weekend justice for Jada as well.
1: Absolutely. Absolutely.
0: Definitely.
1: All right, Persian Nicole's up next. Stay safe.
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1: Unbelievably. That's a definite. Not true. Definitely not that's true.
4: Damn.
1: What I tell you all the time. I tell them all the time. Anything I say, do yourself a favor and fact check it. Anything. And
0: you lie way more than I lie.
1: Give me one.
4: There are times when Quick isn't lying and we fact check him and he's telling the truth.
1: And you're like, damn.
0: Well, since when?
4: But it's only
1: name
4: because
1: once.
4: You've
1: name
4: lied so much.
1: Name once.
0: Lie, give me one. Lie.
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6: Do you know what dark times is? Dark times is when you're in the hospital bed, not knowing if you're going to make it. Dark times is when the doctor is telling you that you'll never be the same again. Those are dark times. When you think about it, you really don't even want to live because you're not going to be the same. You're not going to be who you used to be. Those are dark times. When your wife is looking at you, you got to question it like, are you going to be there for me? What you going to do? I'm talking to you. Answer the question.

0: birthday and 40 years of New Jack Swing. Magogo family, everybody, expect hit after hit after hit after hit.
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1: High and so high and high. So high and

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They tell me Chubb's the only one that get your hand-me-downs and party at the party playing with his nose now. And Baka got a weird case, why is he around? Certified lover boy, certified pedophiles. 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

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You run to Atlanta when you need a check balance. 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

0: Tasha.
1: What's up?
0: It's good to have you on the show, you know.
1: I'm glad to be here.
0: I never thought that this would happen.
1: You know what? Everything is possible in life.
0: Everything is possible. Yes. And you are showing the girls that. But how do you feel about your name not only being on all the tizzoos and stuff, as soon as I say, oh, Tasha K, I say, oh, who is that? The messy girl? The girl that says, how do you feel about your name and messy being in the same sentence?
1: I'm messy. I am messy. I don't know why people be trying to act like they ain't messy.
0: Are you aware?
1: I am aware.

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3: Let's get into it around these parts. Of course, on a Friday, honey, tons of things trending, but one story in particular I really got to talk about because I was waiting for the verdict for this to come down. It's all about a judge who found a Baltimore City police officer, Mephaim Robert Parks, who was accused of trying to run down that man over in his police car, guilty of assault, misconduct in office, and reckless driving. This was yesterday. If you remember, the police officer was caught on video chasing a man. We all seen it on social media. It happened October of last year. He was charged with attempted murder, assault, misconduct in office, and reckless driving. But yesterday, he was found not guilty of attempted murder or first-degree assault, but was convicted of the lesser charges of second-degree assault, the three counts of misconduct in office, and reckless driving. Now, here's the thing. Before handing down the verdict, the judge in the case said she mainly relies on a social media video of the incident, as we all did. We're all detectives on social media. Don't give me a little TikTok story or something like that, because I'm going to solve the case immediately before the police department does. But either way, the judge is pretty much like, listen, after seeing it, I found there was no evidence to support that the police officer was trying to kill the man. If you're chasing somebody down, like literally aiming to run them over, you might not be like, I'm gonna kill him, but I'm gonna break it. Like, it kind of gives, how did you see the video and just not think that? Automatically, I'm gonna be like, throw it away, lock him up, take the keys, throw him in a book, and just, yeah, I don't know, but. You know, that's why I do what I do and not what she does, I guess, right? The sentencing for the police officer is set for January 12th, 2027. So I guess we'll see what happens then. Log on 92Q.com. I got the full report and all the details along with everything else trending posted for you right there. In the meantime, between time, just after like 10:30, I got a whole lot of tickets today. I mean, it's going to be a real good Friday. You want to go see Bryson Tiller. You want to go see Kehlani, Chico Bean, and more. I have all those ticket details on the way just after 10:30.
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2: 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What's up, baby?
3: 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Who's coming with?

0: It's Persian, a cold to power to pee, baby. And if you're tired of hanging out with them other midday shows, you don't win no tickets, come to Death Row. Just kidding. Hang out with me Monday through Friday, 10 a.m. to 3 p.m. inside Middays of Persia for vibes like this.
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1: 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I can't wait on Be More's 92Q. I'm Persian, a cold of power to pee, baby. And I cannot wait to our 92Q in a summer jam. Really, because we're on the water. Like, you know what I'm saying? Like, it's just nothing better to wrap up the summer with a good concert on Pier 6 Pavilion, Friday, September the 4th. Like, the perfect breeze. Like, you know how I give it nighttime at the end of summer? Yeah, it's going to be a vibe. Featuring Young Miami. She is coming to the city. 42 Doug, Skilla Baby, YG Tech, NASG Chez, and more. 92Q in a summer jam powered by Icon Entertainment. 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Matter of fact, after 11 o'clock, I'm a roll commercial free. 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
10: Take heat. 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Yeah. Yeah. Yeah. Yeah.

0: a 10, girl, you a 10. 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

ice and chill. Damn. They tryna cover it up like a quilt. Rari go skirt on a boy like a kilt. Kept it 100 on paper like Will. Tricking it off on a paying a bill. That's just how I do the sauce and the spill.

Now, y'all know that Enza right there do something to my spirit. LMA is my jest. I'm B-More, Sadi QQ, I'm Persian, a cold of power, the P-Baby, course of Ronnie Sparks on a feel-good Friday. I know you'd be feeling real, real good if you were in the building to go see Bryson Tiller. What about Kehlani? Do you not spell good? Because I got a word that starts with the letter P. If you get it correct, you're on your way. I'll talk details around like 11:20. It's Tim's.

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2: 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I hate to mess up your weekend. We can't eat no food. We can't have no drinks. What can we do but sit in a corner and read a book and mind our business at this point? So, yeah. If you want to know the recalls before you turn up this weekend, I got a poster for UnitedUQ.com. Sorry to mess up things, but I promise you, after 11:30, we're going to get some free things that matter. We can go outside for free. We ain't got to worry about nothing. Just don't drink nothing, don't eat nothing. But Bryson Tiller will be here. 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

0: Beyonce, Jay-Z right there. That Morning Zoo remix on B-More's 92Q. I'm Persian Nicole, the power to P, baby. Ronnie Sparks on a feel-good Friday. Feeling good, feeling great. How you feeling? 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One of them is I want to make sure you're supporting somebody black. 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Okay? 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
2: He likes pretty girls.
4: I am pretty girls.
1: Facts are weird.
2: That's debatable.
4: And you know what? You know what's not debatable?
2: No.
4: Your fact. You, that's not
1: right, guys, we gotta wrap this up.
2: No, give me one second for the wrap up. I know we gotta wrap it up.
4: But I look good to my mama and to my man.
2: You
4: okay?
2: Was ugly. I said you wasn't pretty. You're beautiful.
4: Said,
2: you're beautiful.
1: My gosh.
2: See? You.
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6: 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Dark times is when the doctor is telling you that you'll never be the same again. Those are dark times. When you think about it, you really don't even wanna live because you're not gonna be the same. You're not gonna be who you used to be. Those are dark times. When your wife is looking at you, you gotta question it like, are you gonna be there for me? What you gonna do? I'm talking to you. Answer the question.

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Persian Nicole, AJ, let's talk to him. 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

0: Rolling commercial free for over an hour. Inside that half and half mixing a feel good Friday. What's up?
1: Truck driver, man. What's up, Persia? What's up, AJ? Yo. Feel Friday. How you doing?
0: Mm-hmm. We good around here. How you doing?
1: Normally, I will feel good because I'm off today, but my truck feels some type of way because yesterday, Persia, he was came for by Apostle Migos with the I don't feel right, Persia. So I got to hear DMX because my truck is feeling violent.
0: Not that. Yo, what? 410-481-9292.
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0: 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I'm Persia Nicole.
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2: 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Y'all got to sound like a summertime Friday.
0: Well, period. What you going to add to it? What you want to hear?
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0: 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We on a walk. 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What?
1: Because you sounded like you needed some water.
0: Dude, I was joking. That's what you get. Like, don't worry, you'll be next. Let me clear my throat. Anyway, keep listening, 92Q, for your chance to win some free tickets. You never know, they could be on their way. 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
7: 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When your wife is looking at you, you got to question it like, are you going to be there for me? What you going to do? I'm talking to you. Answer the question.

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1: Woman want good love. Now sympathize. Woman want good love every night. Right though.

0: It's B More's 92Q. What's up, that half and half mix? Feeling like a Friday happy hour to me right now. I'm Persian Nicole.
1: Just a little island flavor. That's all. Your boy AJ Showtime, man.
0: And here, you know what? Speaking of island flavor, can we get on an island? One Voyage 2026. Can we head on that water real quick?
1: Where you going with it?
0: Yeah, listen, Quicksilver will be outside for this. Ricky Smiley will be outside for this. October the 26th and November the 1st. Aboard that Virgin Voyages, Resilient Lady. Now, also, T.I. will be performing. Rick Ross, Keith Sweat, D.O. Hughley. It's going to be a little vibey fireside chat with the Brett and Judy. And if you're like, listen, I need some God in my life, Erica Campbell will also be there. It's going to be a spades tournament. 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

0: 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I'm Persian Nicole.
1: That's right, AJ Showtime here, Chief. 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
0: Hey, listen, we're getting it done with a whole lot of tickets. Bryson Tiller, Kehlani, Chico Bean, and more. I'm thinking after 127, we got to hurry up and give out the Chico tickets because it goes down this weekend.
1: Let's get it done.
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3: Good morning, family. It's St. Patrick. It's too early for Baltimore City to be emailing me about bills in which I just don't have the money. 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

0: 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We're inside that half and half mix. I'm Persia Nicole.
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0: That's right. 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

0: 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I'm Persian Nicole.
1: 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AJ Showtime taking you on a little trip with that Joe Love, man.
0: Absolutely. On a Feel Good Friday. What's up?
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2: 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That's what I'm talking about. I'm out the doghouse now.
0: Period. I love that for you. 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Congratulations.
2: Yeah, baby. I appreciate that one. I love this one. Yeah, I'm having a nice time tonight.
0: I know that's right. Nice little nightcap. Hold on one second, okay?
2: All right.
0: Definitely going to be a vibe for him.
1: He's going to turn that evil face right on up. I got him, Chief. Yeah.
0: Exactly. Appreciate you.
1: Oh, you're talking to me?
0: Yeah.
1: All right. Value for an AJ show, time on everything. Yeah.
0: All right, listen, I keep it going to 3 o'clock. Just after 2, if you want to go see Bryson Tiller, how about some Kehlani tickets? I got those tickets on the way.
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Gathered out the mud, 6-1-0, thug old. 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Buy me whatever I want, oh. Hit her. 3-pointers on the chain. Fresh new J's, AMG, switch lanes on. Never been a boat or a lame-o. 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Hit her. 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Yeah, we both outside. 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

I be in my section, he be in his. 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Strip club stunt, I'm a stunt hard. We can go dollar for dollar in this junk. He missed the get it done. I'm Mrs. One of One. Fall in love every time we link. He got me sprung.com. Mind these girls can't keep it peace. 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Boy, I don't wanna push you on a leash. 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I ain't in your beats and you ain't in mine. Yeah, we both outside. That's my type, but here's my

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1: Tell the people. Tell the

My face right there, yay, Miss Lauryn Hill. I can't wait. I'm Be More's 92Q. I'm Persian, a cold, a power to pee, baby. If you can't wait till your bank account get a little further and you want these tickets to go see Bryson Tiller, hit me up for them for free. 410-481-929.

0: It's the California girls right there. Future, be more excited, QQ. I'm Persia Nicole, the pal with a P, baby. What's up?
1: Hey, what's up, Persia?
0: Hey, girl.
1: I'm trying to go see Bryson. Let me find out I won these tickets.
0: Well, you better find out because you call at 29.
1: I know that's right. Listen, I was just telling my homegirl, I was like, yo, every time I'm having a bad day, I call the radio station, and I always win. And it's always with you, Persia.
0: Well, period.
1: I'm here for it.
0: You know what I mean?
1: Period.
0: You know, I'm around here trying to make days better.
1: Yes.
0: Listen, baby, you're on your way to that Neo Trap Soul Tour, also side-by-side with Bryson, his Ty Dolla $ign, and more. September the 6th, it goes down. 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Congratulations.
1: Thank you, Bill.
0: I got you, mama. All right, listen, if you like Persia, when is it my turn? It could be next, just after 2, like 30. Yeah, you might want to be on my line because I got these tickets. Last minute chance to go see Kehlani.
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1: What's up?
0: It's good to have you on the show, you know.
1: I'm glad to be here.
0: I never thought that this would happen.
1: You know what? Everything is possible in life.
0: Everything is possible. Yes. And you are showing the girls that. But how do you feel about your name not only being on all the tizzoos and stuff, as soon as I say, oh, Tasha K, I say, oh, who is that? The messy girl? The girl that says, how do you feel about your name and messy being in the same sentence?
1: I'm messy. I am messy. I don't know why people be trying to act like they ain't messy.
0: Are you aware?
1: I am aware.
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3: Mm-hmm. 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Like the latest Miguel.
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2: Shake that like you out of control. 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

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Good luck.

0: It's Juvie. It's a look back on B-More's 92Q on Persian. A cold pal with a P-Baby. Officially about to get up out of here and enjoy this weekend. But before I go, what's up?
1: Hello, yes. Am I caller 29?
0: You caller 29, baby. Outside with Kehlani.
1: Yeah, that's what's up.
0: Do you want to go see Kehlani or who? Because the excitement ain't giving what I need right now.
1: Yeah, I want to see Kehlani.
0: Okay, I just want to make sure. All right, she's going to be here August 27th, Merriweather Post Pavilion. Kehlani with special guests. Everybody else, grab your tickets right now, livenation.com. Who you going to bring with you?
1: My wife.
0: Because you know what they say, right?
1: What?
2: Happy wife, happy life.
0: Thank you. The girls that get it. You know what I mean? But it's okay. Either way, he did a real good job. That's a good man, Savannah. That's a good man. Okay. Listen, I'll see you back around these parts Monday morning, kicking off at 10 a.m. to 3 p.m. inside Middays of Persia with a whole lot more tickets, a whole lot more money, and of course, a whole lot more vibes to stay connected throughout the weekend. You know, let's be friends or whatever. At Persia Nicole, and don't never forget, God don't bless no mess, so don't be messy in these streets. Diva's got you covered up next.
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40 was such a bang. 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
2: 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Anything I say, do yourself a favor and fact check it. Anything. 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

Let's get the party started. See you at the bar, you was hardly talking. That's when I knew that your heart was scarring. Friends to lovers need a part to star in. Like, wait, babe, let me ask your pardon. This ain't Gucci, this is Prada, darling. If you want something, you can ask.

0: for yourself. DC Relevant G in Baltimore. You made it through another ghetto week in America. That's right. It ain't easy. It's no easy feat. But shout out to my girl, Sean. Out B-more. She won those Afro Plus Fest tickets. That's right. It pays to listen. Her Labor Day weekend about to be extra lit. Mm-hmm. We still got plenty more chances for you to win. Right now, though, it is time to get unfiltered. My favorite part of the show. I'm going to open up the phone lines because I want y'all to tell me what you think they need to recall right now. I mean, why not? The man in charge of our health is unqualified and he talks like this. And allegedly they're asking for him to RFK to resign. We have all these recalls. I'm talking eggs. I'm talking the jalapenos, salmonella outbreaks, lettuce, the eye drops. I mean, they recalling everything but the rent, though. Like, they recalling everything but these flock cameras. They recalling everything but this Super Mario race. They got everything blocked off in D.C. What do you think they need to recall, though? They need to recall these subscription fees. I'm so sick of it. Every time I turn around, somebody is taking money out of my account. I don't remember signing up for this. And you know what else they definitely got to recall? They have to recall these bedazzled jeans. I'm sorry, fellas. The bedazzled top, the bedazzled jeans. The ladies is not feeling it. Please recall these bedazzled jeans. But I want you to add to the list. What you think they need to recall? Like, if you was in charge, what would we be recalling right now? 877-537-5757. Get unfiltered with us.
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0: that Future California Girls, as we wrap up Getting Unfiltered, yeah, we decided to start making our own list of recalls, because they recalling everything but the rent, these subscription prices. They not recalling this high insurance out here. What else aren't they recalling? Hello?
1: They need to recall the president and these baby heads touching the eyebrows and these eyelashes and these making them look stupid.
0: You know what? I'm looking at the culture. The culture says they absolutely agree with you, all three of them things. Yep. Especially the eyebrows and the baby hair and the president.
1: Exactly.
0: Recall all of it. Thank you for calling. Hello. Get them filtered. What you think they need to recall right now?
1: Listen, first and foremost, they need to stop these guys wearing this damn rhinestones on anything they got on.
0: No rhinestones. I don't know who told y'all, but I don't know who sold it to y'all. I think maybe the FBI might have dropped it in the hood, and they are infiltrating the community with these bedazzled things.
1: They taking all the clothes from the females. Every time we go in, there ain't nothing in there because they done got it.
0: Because they got everything, girl. The purses too, yeah.
1: I can't. Ain't nothing in the purse.
0: Recall all of it. Recall it all, okay? Recall these kids going back to school with designer on, too. They can't even spell designer.
1: I wish my son would think about designer. You there, all right, $700. You know how much stuff we got for $700 the other day?
0: Okay, please.
1: And had some money to eat and all that. I wish I would.
0: Yeah, recall that homework. Recall that room. Thank you for calling, sis. Hello, what you think they need to recall right now?
2: Man, we need to recall on this president.
3: He's a horrible dictator type person.
0: Absolutely. Hello, number one. Ding, ding, ding, ding, ding. You know, it's kind of crazy when he get to firing folks. That was kind of important. You know, we had 11 scientists that used to watch, you know, bacteria and watch our food. And now we got three.
2: Mm-hmm. I think he the main reason.
0: You know what? Hopefully we can do some around midterms. But you know what? Man, it's so corrupted up through there.
2: They might recall us.
0: Is that what's happening right now? Recalling all humans. What is going on? I see some earlier today. Did y'all see they're getting rid of horses and like sending them for $25 to be slaughtered elsewhere? Recall the United States right now.
2: Yeah, just throw it in the trash.
0: The whole thing as a whole. I'm with you, brother. Have a good weekend, all right? All right, well, look, let's keep going on with our own recall list since everything else seems to be getting a recall. But you know, we're keeping you informed with the latest on that on DominiqueTheDivaShow.com. We'll keep the convo going there. Coming up, though, it's time to get you through this traffic. Yeah, DJ Quicksilver, the party kingpin, he's up next inside that clock out mix. And I even got some Masego tickets in here, too, if you want those. Stick around. Your chance to win at 5:20 inside the clock out mix. Let's get it.
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5: 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Dark times is when you're in the hospital bed, not knowing if you're gonna make it. Dark times is when the doctor is telling you that you'll never be the same again. Those are dark times. When you think about it, you really don't even want to live because you're not going to be the same. You're not going to be who you used to be. Those are dark times. When your wife is looking at you, you got to question it like, are you going to be there for me? What you going to do? I'm talking to you. Answer the question.

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11: 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I spin. 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
1: 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Just got off of a G6. 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

0: trick one.
1: I know they prayed on my downfall.
2: They what?
1: I know they prayed on my downfall. On our 10, yeah, I stood tall.
2: You did?
1: They so disloyal, show them how to ball. Go get a thermometer for the pot. I need this beer cooked right. Let's keep that water 400 degrees Fahrenheit. You ever been inside a federal courtroom? Homie, you ever went to trial and fought for your life? 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Asked so many to plug me, they act like they couldn't hear me. Look at me not driving German engineering. You don't want your baby mama. Mama, keep them near me. Kilroy. Remember when I used to use your L's to hit the road, hit the O and make them big boy sales? Move. Remember when you had them green things mailed with vacuum seals, trying not to have them green things smell? Feds was on me. What you know about related through money? I don't know nothing. I just used to see them walk to the Coney. I be with women. My body count go from Persian to Cody. Any further questions? You can take that up with the lawyer. I hit up Finkel J Money. Brimo Low Project. Joe will tell you every day before school. I sold a half bow. How you think I won best dressed with no support? And had them paid lawyers coming in and out of court. Hey, Wando, ATO, ain't it a blessing? We made it out Kentucky after all that happened. After the pre-trials, after the status, after them impact statements, after the castle. Hey, Quicksilver, turn it up. Ain't it a blessing? Hey, Quicksilver, turn it up. Ain't it a blessing? Hey, Quicksilver, turn it up. Ain't it a blessing? We made it out of Lansing after all that happened. After Michigan State, after Hubbard, when our mans told on us, them bands they took from us. Joy Road.

0: to hip you on to today's hottest headlines and entertainment news. It's Out the Daily Dirt with Dominique the Diva, giving it to you straight, no chasing.
1: Oh, I'm going to do that anyway because that's all right.
2: All right, so there is sad news circulating throughout the industry right now. Folks are saying that Pierre P. Thomas, co-founder and CEO of Quality Control Music, has suffered a heart attack and that his family is preparing for quote-unquote next steps. That's what some reports are saying. They're pretty conflicted as we went into the afternoon. What I did see there is that TMZ is reporting that he is in Las Vegas Hospital. And of course, man, we are sending our prayers out to him and his family. And respectfully, they're asking for their privacy and space during this time. Man, I don't want to hear about another young black man having a heart attack. So my deepest concern and support goes out to P from Quality Control, man. What an era. All right, let's move on to some other headlines because Chris Breezy, he gonna have to go ahead and cough up that bread. That's why them tickets went on sale today to see him at Baltimore again for them R&B tour tickets. Yeah, because even though he didn't really want to give the former housekeeper $13 million from his royalties and tour earnings, the judge says he gonna have to do that anyway. Yeah, now, did y'all see the photos of the dog attack case? Because I wanted to see the same thing. Baby girl arm was all tore up. It was a very bad dog attack. $13 million worth, as it seems. So get ready to see him flying around a stadium near you. Speaking of flying around stadiums, two of the smoothest R&B voices came together last night in a versus battle that started out as a celebration and ended up as a beatdown. Because what's going on with Donnell Jones? Fans are saying the scoreboard is reflecting that Joe won by 55% and Donnell Jones won 45%. Is that how y'all feel? Somebody said, tell Donnell to go ahead and be where he want to be because it ain't here. He left the voice. Now, who should be next? You know, some people were saying Joe and Avant would have been a better matchup. Where is Avant, by the way? I would love to hear some Avant bangers, but who's next? Because I have to say, my timeline was jumping on Threads. They really was enjoying the R&B versus matchup. So big ups to them. Look, there's lots of new music that came out today, too. Let's see, off the top of my head, Lady Reds, did you remember the one? The Game is making noise with a new album, The Documentary 3. Allegedly, he's on there bigging up Drake in a major way, which is kind of shaking up things from the West Coast vibe of things. But look, there's lots of new music that just dropped and lots of other things going on. Let's see, what's this? You know what I'm playing right now? Oh, Party Next Door just released a 10-year edition. Okay, who else? Georgia Smith is back with an album. Boss Man D-Lo, that intro joint is crazy. I'm about to download that. Skilla Babies, The Price of Fame album has officially dropped. I heard he really talking that talk on there. You know, he been through some things, man. Look, get the full list in these stories and so much more on DominiqueTheDivaShow.com.
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Don't. 40, what's up, shebang? 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
2: Mm-hmm. 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
3: What's up, Persia? 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
2: Hey, it's Persian, Nicole, the power to P, baby. 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Just kidding. 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
1: Posted on the Coney. Like a P.I.
0: Hollin' about they big, but they tiny X.T.I. All in Mexico, they calling me Mija. 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
4: 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You could just call me Queen. I'm in here representing for the Delta

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9: Good morning, family. It's St. Patrick. It's too early for Baltimore City to be emailing me about bills in which I just don't have the money. If I didn't have it when I made the bill, what makes you think you emailed me early in the morning and don't have me?
0: I feel you. Get it when I have it.
8: But the bill was due the first, bro. It's the 17th. They gave you 17.
0: Nah, I don't give a damn.
9: Well, I understand. I ain't got it. I'm gonna get it when I get it, they get it.
8: I got you.
0: Period.
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13: 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On the biggest show in the city. 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
0: 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Big Master P vibe, no limit. 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Somebody tell them people Mr. Hem is here.
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1: 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No cap, God am a witness. 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
2: 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No guarantees of success.
3: Do you know what dark times is? Dark times is when you're in the hospital bed, not knowing if you're going to make it. Dark times is when the doctor is telling you that you'll never be the same again. Those are dark times. When you think about it, you really don't even want to live because you're not going to be the same. You're not going to be who you used to be. Those are dark times. When your wife is looking at you, you got questioning like, are you going to be there for me? What you going to do? I'm talking to you. Answer the question.

Hey, Jimmy, I know you don't like doing this, but you gotta bring this back. The no credit check that you used to do, it really helps people. You gotta bring it back. You see, people with bad credit, you know how embarrassing it is when people gotta see your credit? When you know your credit score of 490, you know you have a repo and you

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